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It's the 5 after 12 o'clock rock. Yeah, Stephen Wolf right there with the Magic Carpet Ride. Good afternoon. Good afternoon. I'm so glad you could rejoin us after the ad break. Nice to have your company. What's the weather doing? I hope it's okay where you are on this Sunday afternoon. We've got a little bit more rock music coming up in a second with the Rolling Stones. But yeah, you can, just to say, with Gary James, so you get a bit of everything on a Sunday. Bit of pop music, bit of rock music, bit of soul music. And we'll try and pick out all the great tracks. Here's another one, Rolling Stones.

Do you know what? I could have picked that out as well as the 5 after 12 o'clock rock. Not realising. I thought the Stones would go down well. Steve Wright, years ago when his show was in full flow, it's a sad loss to us as well, wasn't it, a few years back. He always sang along to that and said, I know they're only buttered scones, but I like them. Yeah, I thought that was very, very funny. You listen to Gary James right here on Outreach Radio. It's 102.5 on the FM. We're 1557 on the AM, the kilohertz. We are online as well. And you can always just say, Alexa, play Outreach Radio.

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is Gary James. It's Super Retro Sunday. Yes, nice to hear that one again from the Blackbirds. Walking in Rhythm. I've picked the book up. It's in my hand, the great book of British useless information. What you know, the Gary James show would be less for it. Let's put it this way. But people like it, apparently. So anyway, you probably know I'm a bit of a Bond fan. In fact, I'm looking right in front of me a picture of James Bond himself. Yeah, I always bring it with me to the studio. I'm only kidding. The name of James Bond villain Blofeld was inspired by the English cricket commentator Henry Blofeld's father, with whom Bond author Ian Fleming went to school. There you are. You probably thought, he looks like a right villain, this Blofeld. I'll put him in my books. Fleming named James Bond himself after an American ornithologist and author of Birds of the West Indies. Yeah, there you are. Actor Pierce Brosnan can be seen reading the book in the 007 film Die Another Day. There you are. And one more. When renowned children's author Roald Dahl was 15, his English teacher wrote in his report that he seemed incapable of marshalling his thoughts on paper. Well, there you are. A few years makes all the difference. And Roald Dahl, of course, he's penned some of the best children's books ever. And actually, he did write the screenplay for You Only Live Twice as well, another James Bond movie. You're listening to Gary James.

as old as I am, you will remember the flower power days in 1967. That's only when the Beatles brought out Sgt. Pepper's as well in that particular year. But 11 years later, in 1978, or was it 1980? Might have been 1980. Do you know, I actually can't remember properly. Anyway, I was staying with my uncle over in California, and he had a lodger. He was Japanese, lovely fella, Masahiko. And he said, "Oh, Gary, would you like to come up to San Francisco with me for a few days?" I went, "Yeah, why not?" He said, "Oh, my uncle lives up there." Okay, yeah, fine. So we set off in his stupidly large Cadillac Eldorado, got a ticket on the way for speeding, and we stopped at his uncle's, because Japanese, fabulous place he had, an amazing view, but the moment you get in, the shoes are off, and you get a pair of slippers, the outside is not allowed to come onto the inside. The place was absolutely immaculate. They were charming people. And I had a lovely time in San Francisco there with Masahiko. And I had my first subway. I'd never seen anything like it. I said, "Is that for both of us?" He went, no, that's each. Oh, grief. Anyway, fond memories of the USA. This is a cracking tune, also from the USA. This is The Drifters. It's one of my favorites from them. Like Sister and Brother.

So, by the way, if you just joined us, thanks very much indeed for tuning in to Outreach Radio on this super retro Sunday. It's Gary James in the chair. Yeah, just look that one up. And I know that record from 1976. I used to play it a lot in a club called Fridays. But I've just looked that up. I didn't realise that until just now when I've looked it up. It's 1966 that that original version came out. Well, there you go. Playing it 10 years later sounded fantastic to us at the time, and we played that quite a lot. Yes, you got me for a few more minutes yet. We're not done. We're not finished. More music on the way right now. It's a man for man's

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1: Fellas, I'm ready to get up and do my thing. 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

0: James Brown, yeah, I feel like being a sex machine.
1: Get up!
0: It's nothing to do with me. Thanks very much for listening today. That's it from me, I'm afraid. Nice to have your company this afternoon. I hope you can join me again next time on Super Retro Sunday. In the meantime, have a great weekend. What's left of it. Bye-bye. See you soon.

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3: Yes, indeed. Good morning and welcome to our listeners to the Retro Sunday with the Music Man Show with me, Graham Hardy, here on Outreach Radio. And of course, filling in for Mike Joyce. I'd just like to say thank you to Richie Lawrence for the breakfast show and what a great show that was. Thank you, Richie. And we're going to crack on now with some 60s Jackie Wilson. I Get the Sweetest Feeling and the Chiffons. He's So Fine.

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1: Radio. Oh, yes, indeed. Our first triple tracker of the 60s coming up next. We've got Herman's Hermits, and then followed by Johnny Cash, Ring of Fire, and Kenny Rogers, Ruby, Don't Take Your Love to Town.

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The way I know I've heard it slam 100 times before.

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2: 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So there you are. Anyway, we're going to do David Bowie and Sorrow, and then ELO, Sweet Thing, and Carl Douglas, Kung Fu Fighting. Mm-hmm.

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1: Well, yes, indeed. We've got Carl Douglas, Kung Fu Fighting, Chicago, hard to say, I'm sorry, and Sure, If I Could Turn Back the Time. 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
1: Radio. Yes, indeed. Don't forget, it's Gary Lawrence coming up after 11 this morning on the Retro Sunday here on Outreach Radio. And we're going to crack on with some 70s. We've got Barry Manilow, Can't Smile Without You. 10cc, I'm Not In Love. Followed by the Bay City Rollers with the famous Bye Bye Baby.

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1: Well, we're going to do one more triple tracker from the 80s next, and then we're going to do the ads and the news, and I'll be back straight after. Fine Young Cannibals, and then we've got Cold Cut and Lisa Stanfield with People Hold On, and then the Isley Brothers finishing it off with Summer Breeze. 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
1: It's indeed a triple tracker from the 60s, and why not indeed? It's Dinah Ross and the Supremes. And we've got the Four Tops, Reach Out, I'll Be There, and the Drifters. We've Saturday Night at the Movies. 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
1: Yes, it's the Music Man Show with me, Graham Hardy, on Retro Sunday on Outreach Radio. And we're going to do another 70s. We're going to do Bee Gees, How Deep Is Your Love? 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And then Dave Text and the Sexolettes.

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1: Well, yes, indeed, all our listeners, we're going to do a triple tracker from the 80s next. 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
1: 70s triple track, and next we're going to do three in a row, of course, and this is the Music Man Show on Retro Sunday on Outreach Radio with me, Graham Hardy. Sailor, a glass of champagne, that would be nice, wouldn't it? Andrew Gold with the classic Never Let Us Slip Away, and then Billy Ocean, Love Really Hurts Without You.

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1: Hey, we're going to finish the Music Man show with a triple tracker. Hope you've enjoyed the show. Don't forget to stay tuned for Gary Lawrence coming up next just after 11. And we're going to finish with Erasure and Reunion. And then Howard Jones, What Is Love? And last but not least, the amazing Prince, You've Got the Look. Thank you for tuning in to the Music Man show with me, Graham Hardy. And enjoy the rest of your Sunday here on Outreach Radio. Take care. Oh,

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That was Crispy and St. Peter's getting us off to a wonderful start here on Super Retro Sunday. My name is Rich. Welcome along to the Sunday Breakfast Show with a difference. We're going to do mainly laid back for the first hour. I know I'm bleary eyed. I bet you are too. Thank you for setting your alarm and do tell your friends about the show. It really is different. We'll be doing ideas on a shoestring. If you're new to us, I'll explain everything. It's only a step away. Before that, we'll do the thought, which is great for Sunday morning, just to get us off to a good start, make us think. Nothing too bad, honestly. It won't hurt your mind that much. It really won't. We can't do that this early. What have I got for you now? Yep, 10cc and a superb song from them. This is a long one, but it's absolutely beautiful. I'm Not in Love.

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That was the Specials and Gangsters playing here on Outreach Radio and Outreach Gold. Welcome along to the Breakfast Show here on Super Retro Sunday. We'll be doing 50s, 60s, 70s, 80s and 90s right through the programme. Now it's time for the thought. Thank you, Ralph, for sending me your thought on richoutreachradio.co.uk. You know you can do the same. And Ralph says, I think this one's going to make us think, Rich, this morning. And it is, a faithful step in the right direction is the ticket. Faithful step in the right direction is the ticket. I agree with that. That's been really positive. Sometimes we take steps, don't we, in life, if we're really honest about it, which is more like a step backwards. But Ralph, that's the good thing for this morning. A step in the right direction even with faith is the ticket. Yes. Thank you for that. Now, Chris up in Hampshire, up in the north of Hampshire in Hartley Whitney, is waiting for Barry White. And he says this is one of his favourites. I bet it's one of ours as well. It's You're the First, the Last, My Everything.

Yeah, we have got a good thing going this morning, a real good thing going, and that was Sugar Minot, and this is the show with a difference. It's Outreach Radio and Outreach Gold simultaneously. My name is Rich, and thank you for choosing us this morning. We're going to do ideas on a shoestring. That's things that don't cost much or absolutely nothing, and you can hop up on Portsdown Hill. There are loads of really good views, but do be careful. They've put average speed cameras in there now, so I think it's probably a good thing because there was lots of boy races going up there. I'm sure you're not one of those. Just keep to the limit and then you won't go awry. And there are lots of car parks along the route where you can stop. There's a very large one towards the east of the hill near the Church Inn pub, and that's a great one for coming off the road. And if the weather's nice, you can have a picnic. And there's a very famous burger outfit up there. I'll say no more. Don't want product placement, but it's, yeah, really famous for really good reasons. Let's do a bit of Yes Now. Steve loves this, and this is called Wondrous Stories.

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9: Well, let's stay in the 90s. We had Big Mountain before the break and Baby, I Love Your Way, which was a great version of Peter Frampton's original song. Do you remember Frampton Comes Alive? What a superb album that was. And now we're going to do NSY, NC, and I Want You Back. This is quirky. Really love it. Hope you will do too.

Surely a candidate for one of the best songs of the 1980s, and the Corgis plays on Outreach Radio and Outreach Gold. And that was Everyone's Got to Learn Sometimes. I think I'm going to change the mood a bit now. Love doing this in the morning on the show. And this is the Lambrettas. It was on Rocket Records, which was out in John's record company, and this did really well. And it's called Poison Ivy.

That was the Lotus Eaters and First Pitch Review, and it was for Clive down there in Dorchester. Well, the western region of our area. Yes, I'm sure he listens online. I don't think our beam gets quite down there. Hello to you, Clive. He says, could you play something by Lotus Eaters? So I've just done that for you. And he said, would you make it early? Because I used to be a postman. I'm retired now, but I still bloom and get up in the morning really early. It's done for you, Clive. Thank you very much for the comments, the positive comments that you've made about our radio stations, in particular Outreach Radio. I know you've been listening for a long time, so we're really grateful for that. And now Toto is next up. I saw Toto and Christopher Cross last year in February. They were absolutely brilliant in London. They have just finished a monumental tour of America, and this was one of their great hits. It's absolutely superb. I know you're going to enjoy it. It's called Hold the Line.

Well, I'm sure we're awake now. It's Rich at the Breakfast Show. We're halfway through. We're just going to take a short break and we'll be back with 70s, 80s and 90s. All upbeat. Well, mainly upbeat. There are a few little slow ones that I put in, which I know you're going to really love. We'll do the gardening tips. If you're waiting for those, we'll get them all into 2 minutes, I'm sure, with your help. We'll do some more ideas on a shoestring and we'll look at the weather as well. 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You can hop over now to Outreach Classical, which is on your smart speaker or online. And Colin is waiting to present the highways and byways of classical music. So if classical is your forte and you're waiting for him, then we'll say tutty bye. But please stay. Most of you stay with me. I'm loving your company this morning. And this is Supertramp and Dreamer.

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Welcome along to the Breakfast Show, part of Super Retro Sunday. My name is Rich. We're going to have a real journey together through loads of brilliant upbeat music in this hour. There might be a few little quieter songs as well, but I got Paul to thank for that first track. I played it a couple of weeks or so ago. He's a regular listener. He lives in Whiteley. Thank you, Paul, because he said to me, Rich, why don't you play that at the top of the second hour of your show? It'll be absolutely brilliant. And it was. So we do listen. We're a station with a difference here. We listen to our listeners, and thank you for that, Paul. Let's do a bit of Shalimar now. I've dug into their back catalogue, and this one is brilliant. Just listen to the lyrics and the lighthouse. It's called There It Is.

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2: Well, just hearing Sean there on the Gardening Tips jingle reminds me that you can join Sean for the midweek show, and it's on Outreach Radio, Monday, Tuesday, Wednesday, Thursday, Friday. I know that you'll really enjoy that. He's got some amazing features. Now, I know what you're saying, the stopwatch already going. It's not. No, I'm not having that. No, it starts now, and we've got 2 minutes for Rich to get through the Gardening Tips. Now, last weekend, I was busy giving a little bit of a haircut to my ewe in the garden. And I'd love to share with you that you do have to be very careful when you're cutting a ewe. Get somebody to help you with your holding equipment. That's always a good thing. And make sure that you have a fleecy buttoned up or zipped right up to the top of your neck. Because if you get any of the foliage into under the fleecy, you're going to know all about it. It's razor sharp. It'll look beautiful when you're giving it a bit of a haircut. Don't give it too much, otherwise it will go brown and it will look absolutely superb. But like lots of beautiful things, it can be really deadly. So do take care. Now, we're still getting tomatoes in our garden. I had a fabulous tip from Ian, my co-presenter on Songs of Worship on Outreach Classical. And he said, don't overwater your tomatoes because then the fruit will split. I never knew that. That's a really good tip. Thanks ever so much for that, Ian. Just keep them moist at this time of the year. You can keep cutting your lawn, but don't cut it too low. Just top cut it. We're always fans of top cutting, and you'll help it revive. Sometimes it's a bit of a challenge. My front lawn got really scorched in the long, hot summer. Use your loam, a really nice powdery loam. Mix in your seed with it. Make sure that the seed is young seed, not old seed, and it will germinate and take that across. And also another little tip, you can put little poles or even like little sticks into the ground with bakofol tied round them, and the birds won't eat all your seed. That's really annoying when you've made so much effort and the birds just come down and have a massive picnic at your expense. Your laurels and your choicias, they can all be cut back now. Don't do it savagely, because then you lay the risk that they would get traumatized and that disease will get into the bits that you've cut, and that wouldn't be good, would it? Because you would lose them. Yep, I think that's it. I've done it in the 2 minutes. Let's have a bit of Chic now and La Freak.

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Well, I said in the first hour that we would punctuate all our upbeat music that we've been sharing together with some slow ones, and that's Atlantic Star, and Always for Joe down in Gosport. She says, that's one of my favourites, Rich, and if you could play it for me, I'd be really grateful. Well, it's just been done. You're welcome, Joe. 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This is Bananarama, and Robert De Niro's waiting. Yeah, he really is.

0: Sunday between 11 o'clock in the morning and 1 o'clock in the afternoon. It's me, Gary James, on Super Retro Sunday. Lots of great tunes from the 50s, 60s, 70s and 80s, a few true stories and a few facts from the British Book of Useless Information. 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
2: Let's do some more ideas on a shoestring. In the first hour, we shared the one about driving over Portsdown Hill and all the lovely views that you can take in. And there are lots of car parks and laybys that you can stop and safely admire the view. Do be careful of the average speed cameras that they've put in. Always keep to the speed that is there and you won't go wrong. We didn't mention the Armories, which is at the western end of Portsdown Hill and is a free entry. And it's absolutely superb. There are tunnels there and lots of things to explore. Let's do a bit of share now and believe.

Well, it was a brilliant song, wasn't it? From the follow-up to Thriller and Bad from Michael Jackson from the 1980s. Let's dip into the weather. It's going to be a funny sort of mixed bag today. There could be a bit of precipitation, so you'll need to wear a mac if you go out. The highs are going to go to 21, so you won't be cold. Over high ground, it may be a bit breezy, but lower, it's likely to be just a gentle breeze. This is ABC, got all the way to number one in the 1980s, and this is The Look of Love.

Well, we shared loads of number ones this morning together, and that was Queen and Killer Queen nearly rounding things off this morning on The Breakfast Show. Thank you for your company. I really appreciate that. As I always say, do tell your friends about Outreach Radio and Outreach Gold. 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Now, you've got a choice. If you're waiting for your gospel, then you'll need to ask your smart speaker to select Outreach Classical Hampshire, and you'll be joining Ian for his thoughts, his gospel music, and also you'll be finding out where we're going live. It's somewhere in Hampshire to a church. It could be just down the road from you. Remain here for Graham. He's still in for Mike. Mike is getting better, so he could be back soon. It'll be 50s, 60s, 70s and 80s music, which is absolutely superb. Let's get together to the top of the hour with Blondie and Hanging on the Telephone. Thanks ever so much for your company this morning. Do take care, won't you, in the week ahead.

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But I don't understand why. See, it's burning me to hold on to this. I know this is something I gotta do, but that don't mean I want to. What I'm trying to say is that I love you. I feel like this is coming to an end, and it's better for me.

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4: Andy Burnham will meet Donald Trump for the first time today as world leaders meet in New York. The Prime Minister insists that he can trust him. World leaders are due to discuss the Middle East, Ukraine and AI. Workers will be able to take bereavement leave for a broader range of relationships following a government announcement. Holly Hughes has more.
5: From April next year, the bereavement rights will apply to workers who lose a spouse or partner, parent, adult child or sibling. Women and their partners who experience a pregnancy loss before 24 weeks will also be entitled to up to 2 weeks of unpaid time off work. The announcement comes after a consultation aimed at ensuring the new entitlement is shaped with employers' and employees' needs.
4: Parents are being urged to keep an eye on their children who've just passed their driving test. A fifth of serious crashes involve someone aged between 17 and 24. And Taylor Swift will receive the first ever award for Artist Director at the 2026 MTV VMAs. She's also nominated for Best Album and Song of the Summer. From Radio News Hub, I'm Frankie Hersine.
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2: Andy Burnham will meet Donald Trump for the first time today as world leaders meet in New York. The Prime Minister says he can trust the US President, insisting the special relationship between the two countries is as strong as ever. A new right to leave for workers who have suffered bereavement will cover loss during early pregnancy. Holly Hughes reports.
3: From April next year, women and their partners who experience a pregnancy loss before 24 weeks, including miscarriage, a termination, and an unsuccessful IVF embryo transfer, will be entitled to up to 2 weeks of unpaid time off work. The government announcement follows a consultation aimed at ensuring the new entitlement is shaped with the needs of employees and employers.
2: The head of the air traffic control provider, NAT, is facing calls to resign after a second issue within 2 weeks. A number of flights were delayed in Scotland, Northern Ireland and Northern England yesterday. 2 weeks ago, more than 2,000 flights were cancelled due to a software fault. Airlines are calling for better accountability. And England World Cup winner Sir Geoff Hurst being awarded the Freedom of the City of London. From Radio News Hub, I'm Frankie Hersein.
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Then head to the 1865 in Southampton. On Saturday the 19th of September, get ready for the Specials Limited Ghost Town 45th Anniversary Tour. 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Then on Saturday 26th of September, Just Radiohead brings the music of one of Britain's most influential bands to life, with up to 2 hours of Radiohead favourites spanning their incredible 4-decade catalogue. 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

Just today, each and every day, Monday to Friday here on Outreach Radio, your truly local and truly independent radio station. Coming up then for you in this hour of the show, I've got the tunes for you from the 80s up to present day, the cheese and the crackers, plus the Where Are My Quiz. If you've never heard it before, basically what happens is I've chosen a place within our broadcast area. I've got three clues, which may or may not suit you. If they suit you, you'll get it right. If they don't suit you, then you won't get it right. I don't think there's any such thing as hard or easy questions. It really is only if it suits you. So I've got that coming up for you after a couple of songs, and we'll jump into that. If you get it right today, don't forget, you can call yourself Smarty Pants Champion. Get those Smarty Pants ready, and you can get them on and wear them with pride. I've got some great music coming up for you. Include this one from Lenny Kravitz.

A Baby D with I Need Your Loving. Good morning to you. It is Tuesday morning. My name is Sean O'Brien. This is the Morning Mix, taking up to 12 noon. Not

proving that Mariah Carey's not just for Christmas. Oop, it's too early to mention that word, isn't it? Played to you here on Outreach Radio, broadcasting across Hampshire on DAB Plus, FM 102.5 in Southern Hampshire. And don't forget, you can go retro on our medium wave, our AM frequency. Give it a go, 1557 kilohertz. That's what we're operating on. Let's get into the Where Am I quiz then. I've got the first clue for you of this place within our broadcast area. So Hampshire, just over the Hampshire border, or of course across the Isle of Wight. And here's your first one. So the first clue for you is the fact that the ruins of King John's Castle is in this place. So the ruins of King John's Castle is in this place. Did that one suit you? Or do you need a second clue? If you do, don't worry. It's on its way.

giving you the tunes this Tuesday morning and bring us into our second clue for the Where Am I quiz. Don't worry, if you missed the first one, I'm going to be going over that right now for you. So the first clue I gave you was the fact the ruins of King John's Castle is in this place. And the second one for you is this place has a motorway service station. A motorway service station. Any idea where it might well be? Or, of course, do you need a third and final clue? If you do, do not worry. It is on its way. Please do remember, it is always within our broadcast area. So you're focusing on Hampshire, just over the Hampshire border, or, of course, across the Isle of Wight.

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It's Robbie Williams, playing to you on Outreach Radio, bringing us into our third and final clue for today. This one might well help a lot of people. I think it's going to help everyone, actually, to be fair. So here we go. I've got the two clues I've already given you, then I'll give you the new one. So the first one, what's the fact that the ruins of King John's Castle is in this place? Second one is this place has a motorway service station. And the third and final one, the Basingstoke Canal runs through this place. Any idea where I might well be today? If you get it right, of course, you can call yourself Smarty Pants Champion and wear those Smarty Pants with pride. We are going to find out when I give you the answer very, very shortly. Stay where you are.

Happy Mondays on a Tuesday with a step on playing to you on Outreach Radio, bringing us into the answer for the Where Are My Quiz. If you are playing along, I'm going to be giving the answer in just a moment once I've got over those three clues. So let's do this then. The first clue I gave you was the fact the ruins of King John's Castle is in this place. The second one I had for you was the fact this place has a motorway service station. And the third and final one, if you remember, just a short time ago, was the fact the Basingstoke Canal runs through this place. Here we go then. The answer for you is Fleet. Yep, Fleet is the correct answer. If you got it right, you call yourself Smarty Pants Champion. And most of all, most importantly, get those Smarty Pants on, wear them with pride, get your certificate out, stick it on the wall, and tell everyone you got it right with Sean O'Brien on Outreach Radio. Got the M people now.

Wham! With Wake Me Up Before You Go Go, played on Outreach Radio. Coming up in the next hour of the show, more fantastic music from the 80s up to present day. The Cheese and the Crackers. Stay exactly where you are.

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Alice Cooper with Poison starts us off in this hour of the show. My name is Sean O'Brien, taking you up to 12 noon every day, Monday to Friday, here on Outreach Radio with the Morning Mix, giving you that mix of music from the 80s up to present day. I like to call it them the cheese and the crackers. Yep, we got the whole thing here for you. Only you can decide if it's a cheesy song or if it's a cracker. Or, of course, a lot of songs do cross that barrier, don't they, of being a cracker and being a little bit cheesy. I have one of those coming up for you. Coming up for you now then, Bugs Fizz.

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Who am I? Who am I? 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

0: must say a massive shout out for anyone taking part in this Sunday's Walk the Testway with the Rotary Club of Romsey Test. If you are walking, I hope you've got the training in. I hope you've got the right footwear. There's loads of walkers walking for their chosen charities on Sunday, walking along the beautiful Testway, ending up in the Romsey Memorial Park, where we will be. Outreach Radio are going to be there, getting some interviews done, playing some music, welcoming people back, making quite a thing of it, actually. So if you are available on Sunday, do come down to the Memorial Park. I would say any time from, I don't know, 12 o'clock. 12 o'clock they'll start coming in, I think, 12:01. Do come down and give some support for all these walkers that are raising money for their chosen charities. I've got Bruno Mars for you now.
1: Two, one, two, three.

Steps version of Tragedy. Is that a cracker? Is that a cheesy song? Well, only you can tell. That's almost it for me today. I'll be back tomorrow, of course, here on the Morning Mix from 10 a.m. until 12 noon. If you can join me, that would be absolutely fantastic. It is midweek tomorrow, hump day, whatever you want to call it. I'll be back here. Whatever you choose to do today, have a fantastic one. And hopefully, if you can tune in, I'll meet you back here tomorrow. See ya.

0: 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We'll check out rhythms and versions and explore hit music from the Caribbean, such as reggaeton from Puerto Rico, zouk from Martinique and Guadeloupe, soca from Trinidad and Tobago, and much, much more. 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
2: Andy Burnham's getting ready for his first face-to-face meeting with Donald Trump in New York later today. The PM says they'll be laughing off previous criticism of each other, and he now appreciates just how strong the relationship between the UK and the US is. He'll also speak about the risks and opportunities of AI at the United Nations later tonight. Meanwhile, Lib Dem leader Sir Ed Davey is going to use his party conference speech this afternoon to say we need to treat AI like we treat nuclear weapons. He reckons there's a risk of it advancing too far and of us needing to rely on tech billionaires like Elon Musk to save us. A minister has insisted the UK's border is secure after a migrant boat managed to reach the Kent coast without being spotted. It's the first undetected landing for a year. All five people on board are now being held. And productivity experts say the NHS needs to work more efficiently.
3: In particular, we need to spend more money on capital. That means that people have the tools to do their job.
2: Anita Charlesworth from the Health Foundation. They say thousands of lives could be saved. From Radio News Hub, I'm Phil Towers.
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Well, a very good afternoon. Welcome along. It's Drive Time with Meals here, right here on Hampshire's Outreach Radio. I'm here till 7 o'clock this evening to bring you some great music and see you home on this what day is it? It's Tuesday, isn't it? Goodness me! Do you know what? I always lose track of the days. It's Tuesday. It's just approaching, or it is around about 4:10 now, and I've got some great music lined up for you. But next up, I'm going to play for you Alvin Stardust. I'm going to play you Culture Beat and Mr. Vane.

as long as you call me time and again. Feel the presence of the aura of the man, not to compare. Lovely dying for a chance, just to touch your hand or a

Culture Beats. Mr. Vane, right here on Hampshire's Outreach Radio. Time approaching 4:15 on this Tuesday evening. Drive Time Reels taking you till 7. Don't forget, coming up just after 5 o'clock, I've got today's 5 Decades at 5, where I'm going to play you 5 songs number 1 on this day across 5 decades. Also got the traffic and travel updates. First one coming up in about 10 minutes or so. Next up we've got Steps and One for Sorrow.

0: That's Steps and One for Sorrow here on Hampshire's Outreach Radio. Good afternoon. You've just locked in this Drive Time with Meals, taking you through till 7 o'clock this evening.
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0: 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And next up, we've got something from Hardfire. It's called Suburban.

0: Ah, good stuff. Hardfire and Suburban Nights. Gonna take a quick look at the traffic and travel across the area now. See what's happening on the roads.
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0: Okay, there's two high priority things going on the A34 southbound between the B3423 Maids Hill and the M3 Junction 9 at the Winnall roundabout. There are delays of around about 12 minutes there southbound at the moment. This is probably because of the next item, which is the M3 lane closure at Junction 9, A34 at the Winnall roundabout, which we've been reporting on all the time. The lanes are closed in both directions with speed restrictions as well on approach to that junction. That's Junction 9 at the Winnall roundabout on the M3. On the A27 westbound, there's speeds of about 50 miles an hour between the A3M and the M27. That's between Havant, Farlington and Portsmouth. On the B3398, the 100 in Romsey, emergency repairs near Linden Road. There's temporary traffic signals there at the moment. On the A2030 Eastern Road, emergency repairs at Grove Road at the moment, so one lane is closed on the Eastern Road both ways. On the A2030 there. On the A35 Burgess Road, mains work at Butterfield Road. Temporary traffic signals there at the moment in both directions if you're heading that way. And on the A36 Salisbury Road, there's also water main works going on there. Temporary traffic signals on the Salisbury Road both ways at Hill Street. That's how it's looking.
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0: Oh, and did I mention, trains are looking good as well at the moment. All is green on Southwestern Railway. Right, into La Rue and Bulletproof, leading up to the ads, and I'll be back on the other side with something from Lewis Capaldi.

you're going out this Saturday and you need some music to get you in the mood, then join me, Carl, for Are You Ready to Party? It's on between 5 and 7, and it's a selection of soul from the 60s, disco from the 70s, and club music from the 80s, with a few other random tracks thrown in for good measure. I hope to see you this Saturday at 5 o'clock for Are You Ready to Party?

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good stuff. Lewis Capaldi and Something in the Heavens. Oh, isn't that nice? Right, it's just gone 4:30 and the clock is Outreach Radio, your truly local radio station, broadcasting on 102.5 FM on DAB Plus across Hampshire, online on your smart speakers and on the Outreach Player app. If you haven't downloaded it already, do please check it out. 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It's called Outreach Player. You can find it in the App Store. Do take a little look. Next up, I've got something for the charts for you now. I've got Olivia Rodrigo, who is sitting at number 6 in the charts at the moment with The Cure.

0: Olivia Rodrigo, number 6 in the charts at the moment with The Cure. Ah, there you go. Just gone 25 minutes to the hour of 5 o'clock here on Outreach Radio. I'll be bringing you more Traffic and Travel updates around about 10 to 5, so I'll maybe quarter to 5 actually, keep you updated with how things are looking on the roads. And next up we've got LMC versus U2 and Take Me to the Clouds Above.
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0: Actually, before I play the next song, I'm just going to say a little mention, actually, because I'm going to play a local artist next, and I just want to mention that if you are in a local band or you know someone who's in a local band and you'd like to get your song played here on Outreach Radio, it's very easy. 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The song has to be clean and good for radio airplay on daytime radio, which means no spicy language in the song, no sweary language, and then we can put it on the air and have a look at how we can help you as a local artist get a few more people finding out about you. Now, also, we have a show on the station, and I think Charlotte is in the next room, actually, so I might go in there. I might go and call her over in a little while. But we've got a radio show here on Outreach Radio called After 8 at the Loft, which is part of our commitment to promoting local musicians and artists. And it's a platform for local talent to be heard on the airwaves in a dedicated radio show. I'll tell you what, I'm not going to tell you anymore, because I am going to get the lady herself to tell you all about it. I'll give Charlotte a call and see if she can come in while this song is playing. I'm going to play you a local artist now, a fantastic local artist who goes by the name of Rob Clamp. Do check him out. This is his track. It's called Running Out of Steam.

Ah, there you go. Rob Clamp, our local artist for this hour, a track there called Running Out of Steam. Now, I did ask Charlotte to pop in, but she's just finishing something off next door, and then she will pop in very shortly and tell you all about After Eight at the Loft. But in the meantime, I'm going to keep the music flowing. Here's Oasis and the Hindu Times.

0: are. Good stuff. Oasis there and the Hindu Times. Time now approaching 10 minutes to the hour of 5 o'clock. I'm going to give you a travel update very shortly. But before that, Charlotte has joined us in the studio to tell us all about After Eight. Hello, Charlotte. How's
1: Hello.
0: It going?
1: Yeah, very well, thank you.
0: You had a good day today?
1: Yeah, it's been a good day. Productive day.
0: That's good.
1: Fun day, exciting day. It's radio, so I'm loving it.
0: Oh, fair play, fair play. She's busy beavering away in the office there next door, but yeah, it's all good. So, Charlotte, After Eight at the Loft. For those who don't know, would you like to tell everyone what that's all about?
1: Yes, it is an opportunity for local artists out there. So if you are one, tune in, make sure you're listening to what's coming up now. So, local artists, an opportunity for you to come into the station and have an interview with myself, who hosts it Thursdays every month. On a Thursday, and you can have an interview with myself, get to know your career, your background, your passions, your life in music, how you've got to where you've got to today, as well as showcasing some of your best music as well. All to our listeners, to yourselves out there, it's all recorded, you've got other opportunities to showcase it across your platforms. You don't just come to the studio and that's it, you've got more that you can take away with you as well. So it's all exciting stuff, and it's just really an opportunity to get your music out there. We know how difficult it is in the industry. It's hard, so we want to make sure that we're that platform just to give you that extra oomph in your music career.
0: And they've come in with their guitars, haven't they, on occasions?
1: They have. You can come in with guitars, various different instruments. We've also got the opportunity for you to have a bit more of a, almost like a gig-style performance as well. So you can come into the studio and have a bit of an intimate acoustic setting with myself, or we can take you into the official loft part, After Eight at the Loft, that's where the name is, and bring members of the public. They can come in, they can support you, they can watch you live perform with your band or acoustically as well, and bring people in. You have an audience to perform to, and you still get a segment where you have an interview with myself as well.
0: Oh, that's good stuff. Thank you, Charlotte. That's
1: welcome.
0: Really good. So if you are a local artist, or you're in a local band, or you know someone that is, maybe a friend or family member or colleague, do send them our way. You can just send them to our website, which is outreachradio.co.uk. Click on the After Eight button on the menu. All the info is on there, including the form that you can fill in if you are interested in joining us.
1: Yeah.
0: What more can I say?
1: No, summed it up nicely.
0: Ah, lovely. Right, I'm going to go now into a travel report, because it is 10 to 5, and I know a lot of you are looking at the clocks at work now, thinking, oh, I can go home in a minute. So, yeah, let's have a little look what's happening on the roads around the area.
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0: Well, to be honest with you, not an awful lot of change on the roads. The same old on the M3 at Junction 9 at the A34 for the Winnall roundabout at Winchester North. Closed in both directions due to the long-term construction works that are going on over there. So do watch out if you are in that area. If you can avoid it by any means, please try and do so. On the A3 southbound, speeds are down to about 50 miles an hour between Methuen Road and the B3006, the Ham Barn roundabout. That is if you're heading down the A3 southbound. On the A338 northbound, average speed of 20 miles an hour. That is people heading into the Dorset area on the A338 northbound. On the A2030 Eastern Road, there's emergency repairs at Grove Road. So one lane is closed on the Eastern Road A2030. If you're heading out in the Chichester direction, the Fishbourne roundabout eastbound, average speed of about 10 miles an hour between the A27 Chichester bypass and the Stockbridge roundabout in that area. What else have we got? A34 southbound, delays there because of the Junction 9 works at the Winnall Junction for the M3. So if you're coming down the A34 southbound, watch out along there as well. And finally, the A27 westbound, speeds about 15 miles an hour between Bedhampton, Havant and Farlington at the A3M and the M27 Junction 12 for Portsmouth. On the trains, South Western Railway saying good service.
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0: Right, this is a new one from an artist by the name of

Tammy Barnes. It's a brand new one from him. It's called Something More. What a nice track. Now don't forget, coming up just after 5 o'clock, I've got today's Five Decades at Five, where I'm going to play you five songs number one on this day across five decades. A little bit of a history lesson for you, but it's all good stuff. Into the sounds of Belinda Carlisle.

But Linda Carlisle, Live Your Life Be Free here on Hampshire's Irish Radio. Now, incidentally, the text lines are open if you'd like to send me a message this evening. Just let me know how it's going. 0770-090807. 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And we've got the landline as well. So if you're in the car and you can't type a message and you want to just phone in and say hi, it's 02380-090807. Gonna go to a quick message break. I will be back with this week's, or today's, shall I say, Five Decades at Five, where we're gonna look at the years ending in a number two, because today's the 22nd, ends in a two. It's gonna be 1962, 72, 82, 92, and 2002. So we are gonna go back in time a little bit to tunes that you may or may not know. Well, number one on this day, right across five decades. Catch you on the other side of the ads.

0: Looking for an unforgettable night of live music? 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On Saturday the 19th of September, get ready for the Specials Limited Ghost Town 45th Anniversary Tour. 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
5: 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And I have got for you now five decades at five. Five songs that were number one on this day across 5 decades. And we're focusing on the years ending in a number two because it's the 22nd today. So from September 1962, taking you right back, number one on this day for 3 weeks was Elvis Presley and She's Not You, which I'm going to play in just a moment when I click the right buttons.
6: Back in time, back in time, back in time.

It got to number one in the UK, where it held the number one spot for 3 weeks, made it to number five on the Billboard Hot 100, and number 13 on Billboard's R&B chart. So it actually did better in the UK than it did, frankly, anywhere else. But what can I tell you? Biographer, music reviewer, and music historian, it says here, Dave Marsh, argues that She's Not You integrates the Jordanaires so completely, it's practically doo-wop. I have no idea what he's talking about. So I'm going to move on now to the 1972. And number one on this day for 3 weeks was Slade and Mama, We're All Crazy Now. Guess nothing's changed.

0: Mama, We're All Crazy Now. Slade, number one on this very day back in 1972 from their third studio album called Slade. And it was their third number one single, would you believe? And it stayed in the charts for about 10 weeks. There you go. Now, as I always do, I'm going to give a little plug to our sister station, Outreach Gold. If you like your music from the 60s and 70s, because you don't hear an awful lot of it here on Outreach Radio, apart from on Sundays, of course, on Super Retro Sunday, and the little bits that I chuck in every day on Drive Time, just because it's, like I say, it's a history lesson. But if you like your music from the 60s, 70s and 80s, you can listen to our friends on our sister station over there in the studio in West End on Outreach Gold. They're on DAB Plus, so on 1557 AM, and they do a marvellous job. And one of the things I can do from the studio here in Chandler's Ford is see what they're up to. Let's have a listen what they're playing, shall we?
1: On the first part of the journey, I was looking at all the life.
0: Is that an oldie?

0: 80s onwards, and if you like the oldies, you can tune to those guys. Now, I'll tell you what, time's just hit 10 past 5. I think I'm going to give you a quick traffic and travel update so you know what's happening on the roads across the region.
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0: So on the M3 southbound, all lanes have stopped at junction 11. That's the A3090 at Winchester South. Due to a crash on the M3 southbound at junction 11, that's the A3090 for Winchester South. Massive amounts of congestion. If you could avoid the M3 southbound way before junction 11, please do so, because there's been a crash on the M3 southbound in that area. So do please watch out if you're heading that way. Also on the M3 junction 9, so a couple of junctions down at the A34 at the Windle roundabout, there are long-term construction works going on there affecting both directions. So we'll try and avoid that. I mean, I think the general thing for this evening is keep away from the M3 if you possibly can. On the A34 southbound at Three Maids Hill, heading towards the M3 junction 9 at the Windle roundabout, there's also delays there, probably caused by those works at the junction 9. On the A27 westbound, the speeds are down to 10 miles an hour between the A3M and the M27. And that's at the junction 5 of the A3, Bedhampton, Hammond and Farlington, and M27 junction 12 at Portsmouth. On the A20-30, emergency repairs on Grove Road means one lane is closed over there at the moment. And on the B3398, the 100, emergency repairs near Linden Road. They've got temporary traffic signals there due to gas main works going on the 100. That's over in Romsey. On the A35 Burgess Road, water main works there as well.
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0: I'll give you another update in around about 20 minutes time. Back into five decades at five. From 1982, number one on this day, Survivor, Eye of the Tiger.

Yeah, do you know what? I'm not sure what year that is. Anyway, classic hits on Gold. What can I tell you? That's what they're playing at the moment. But yeah, stick with me on Outreach Radio if you like the music from the 80s.

Well, there you go, from 1982, Survivor and Eye of the Tiger, number one on this day. And in 1992 was this one, Scottish group The Shaman, number one with Ebenezer Good. Five Decades Fires here on Outreach Radio. We're at just past the halfway point already, can you believe it?

Ebenezer Good, number one on this very day in September 1992 is what I mean to say. Oh yes. Now the next track, I'm going to cheat a little bit, I'm afraid, because number one on this day in September 2002 was Pink, Just Like a Pill. But do you know what? I've searched and I cannot find a clean copy that I can play on the radio. So I'm really sorry, Pink, but we're not going to play your song because you haven't provided anywhere that I can find anyway a radio edit that's safe for daytime radio. So what I am going to play you instead is a song that was in the same week was currently number one. We're just going to look at Australia because Avril Lavigne was smashing it in Australia. I think she held the number one spot for about 6 weeks with this one, Complicated.

Avril Lavigne and Complicated here on Hampshire's Irish Trader. The time is approaching 25 past 5. I will give you another Travel and Travel update very, very shortly. But before that, I am going to play you a new track from Arthur Hill. This one is called Orange Wine.

0: Now that's pretty decent, isn't it? Brand new one from Arthur Hill. I was a little bit apprehensive at it because I don't remember if I'd heard it or not, or whether it was any good. But actually, yeah, really good. Arthur Hill, track there called Orange Wine here on Hampshire's Outreach Radio. It's approaching 5:30 if you're watching the clock. I am going to give you a quick traffic and travel update in just a moment. Let you know how things are looking on the roads across Hampshire. Coming up next.
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0: So the two biggies on the road at the moment, the M3 southbound, there are long delays at Junction 11 at the A3090 from Winchester South due to a crash that happened there a little while ago. So it's partially blocked. M3 southbound, Junction 11, that's the A3090 for Winchester South. So if you can avoid that, please do so. And also on the M3, Junction 9 at the A34, the Winnall roundabout at Winchester North. Long-term construction is affecting traffic in both directions with lane closures and speed restrictions. So if you can avoid that, please do so. And there's loads of roadworks going on around the area. A34 southbound, average speed about 10 miles an hour between the B3420 and the M3. That's the Three Maids Hill and the Winnall roundabout. On the A27 westbound between the A3M and the M27, there's delays of about 7 minutes and increasing if you're heading westbound on the A27 towards the A3 for Bedhampton, Havant and Farlington and Portsmouth. Then the A2030 or the Eastern Road, there's emergency repairs at Grove Road, so one lane is closed there. And the B3398 at the 100 in Romsey, emergency repairs at Linden Road is affecting traffic due to temporary traffic signals. On the A35 Burgess Road, there's water main works at Butterfield Road, so temporary signals there as well. And on the A36 Salisbury Road, water main works at Hill Street, affecting things there as well. That's pretty much how it's looking on the roads. The trains are looking good, I'm glad to say. More updates in about 20 minutes.
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Ah, yes, Pixie Lott, all about tonight here on Hampshire's Average Radio. And next up, One Direction.

One Direction, Story of My Life here on Hampshire's Average Radio. Good stuff. Before that, you had Pixie Lott, of course. And next up, Taylor Swift.

Taylor Swift. The Fate of Ophelia here on Hampshire's Island Radio. Just gone 20 minutes to the hour, 6 o'clock. I'm going to give you another traffic and travel update. Straight after this, I have got a Swedish House Mafia and John Newman with Don't You Worry, Child. Did I say John Newman? It's John Martin. I don't know what I'm talking about tonight. Don't watch that anyway. Just listen to the music. Ignore this idiot.

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1: So we have two very high priority things on the road at the moment. The M3 southbound stop start traffic at junction 11 at the A3090 for Winchester South due to the earlier crash on the M3 southbound, so watch out if you're in that area. And also on the M3 junction 9 at the A34 Winnall roundabout in Winchester North, long-term construction means there's lane closures and speed restrictions affecting both directions on junction 9, the A34 at the M3 there, so watch out if you're in that area, avoid it if you can. On the A27 westbound between the A3 junction 5 at Bedhampton, Havant and Farlington and the M27 junction 12 at Portsmouth, delays of 5 minutes due to traffic works, lots of traffic works in the area. A2030 Eastern Road, one lane closed due to emergency repairs and construction. And on the B3398, the 100 in Romsey, emergency repairs near Linden Road due to emergency repairs and gas mains work. On the A35 Burgess Road, water main works at Busfield Road means temporary traffic signals there as well. And at the A36 Salisbury Road, water main works at Hill Street is affecting traffic in that area as well. They're the main ones. On the train, South Western Railway is reporting a good service on most of their network. I've had a little look through and I can't see any red or amber dots in our area, so the trains are looking okay. I'll try and give you another update in around about 20 minutes time.
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0: Oh, there you go. Girls Aloud, something kind of ooh.
1: Time now on nearly 10 to 6. And it's time for us to play our local artist for this hour. Haven't played this one in a little while. It's from a, I call it a local band, because it's very vague if you look them up. There's very little information of it, but I think I had it sussed a while ago. They call themselves Sad Girl Summer. The track is called Fire. But I'm sure it's Meg Lawrenson on this. there's a local artist who goes by the name Meg Lawrenson, who is absolutely brilliant. And I can say I am 99.99% sure this is her on this track. So check it out. Our local artist for this hour, Sad Girl Summer and Fire.

Sad Girl Summer is the name of the band. A track called Fire. Do like that one, I've got to tell you. It's creeping up to 5 minutes to the hour, 6 o'clock. It's Outreach Radio, your truly local radio station.

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1: Well, I'm going to get Charlotte back in here in just a moment to tell you about After Eight. If you're a local artist or a local band that would like to get featured on Outreach Radio. But first is Blur, Park Life.

0: Dark Life. Right, I've got Charlotte in the studio with me, who is going to tell you all about After Eight. Because if you are in a local band, or you're a local musician, or you would like to get airplay on Outreach Radio, you know someone who produces music or puts anything together, local artists of any shape or form, send them our way. Charlotte, tell them about After Eight.
1: Yes, pretty much that. Please do contact us, get involved. If you're a local artist, musician, doesn't matter whether you're acoustic, you're in a band, you're solo, whatever, we'll have you all. We want to offer you as much opportunity as possible to get your music out there. It's also just a fun evening at Outreach. That's what we're all about, is fun, getting involved, showcasing music. It's an opportunity for our listeners as well to learn about what's going on in their area, all these incredible musicians that we need to shine a light on, just so you know what's going on out and about and around where you are. There's so many incredibly talented people out there, and they need to have a bit of a spotlight. And that's exactly what we at Outreach Radio are all about. That's what we want to do. That's what our mission with After Eight at the Loft. It's also, as well as just having a great time, a good giggle, a good laugh, and sharing some common interests with one another. So if you want to get involved, head over to our website at After Eight on Outreach Radio. Can't get my words out then. All the information is there. Please do apply. A few details that we'll need from yourselves. But again, you can apply either for acoustic or a band. If you want to have a bit more of a performance in the actual loft itself, and you can get a crowd come along and support you, almost like a mini gig, we offer that as well. So come along, share it with your friends, share it with your family, get everyone involved. It's a big family here at Outreach Radio.
0: It isn't it just, and it's good fun. It is, like Charlotte says, really good fun. We've done a lot of work over the last few years supporting local music and local artists. We know that there is some absolutely amazing musicians in our area, and we would just love to shine a spotlight on them and let our listeners know about it. I mean, we have a pretty significant number of listeners listening to Outreach, so it would be very, very good if they heard you and then supported you. And it gives you an opportunity to talk about your music, play your songs, and let people know where you're playing and performing, so they can come along and support you on your journey, really. So, yeah. Like all good stuff. Thank you, Charlotte.
1: You're very welcome.
0: It's very cool. I'm going to, what am I going to do? I'm going to play another song before we go into the ads. Let's play Leanne Rimes, and then we're going to go into a quick ad break, and I'll be back on the other side with Starship.

Starship, we built this city here on Hampshire's Average Radio into the final hour of Drive Time with me. I was taking you through until 7 o'clock this evening with some great music still to come. Now, don't forget, coming up just at 7 o'clock, our very own Steve Ridder will be here with Turn It Up. He'll be playing lots of new music, bit of indie music as well, really good stuff. So stay tuned to Outreach from 7 o'clock to catch Steve Ridder. Next up, we've got the Police and Every Little Thing She Does Is Magic.

0: 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The Police and every little thing she does is magic right here on Hampshire's Outreach Radio. Let's take a look at the roads and see what's happening across the area.
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0: So there's no change on the M3 southbound. Stop start traffic at junction 11 at the A3090 from Winchester South due to the earlier crash. So if you can avoid that area if you can, because as you head further down towards the A34 junction 9, the lane is closed there in both directions due to the long-term construction work. That's at the Winnall roundabout. So if you're heading for the Winnall roundabout, do see if you can avoid that one. That is going to be a long-term lane closure and speed restrictions in that area. There's one just popped up on my screen, the A3060. The road is closed between Church Bottom and Camp Hill, which I think is over in the Salisbury side of things. And there's lots and lots and lots of roadworks in the air. I'm just going to give you a quick rundown of some of them that are important. The A27 westbound, 50 miles an hour between the A3M and the M27. If you're heading westbound down the A27, between the A3 for Bedhampton, Havant and Farlington, and the M27 junction 12 for Portsmouth. On the A34 southbound, Three Maids Hill, between there and the M3 junction 9 at the Winnall roundabout, 7 minute delays there. A2030 Eastern Road, there's emergency repairs at Grove Road, so that's affecting traffic in both directions. In Romsey on the B3398, the 100, there's emergency repairs near Linden Road, and there's temporary traffic lights there, so watch out if you're heading in that area. And on the A35, did I say Burgess Road already? Yeah, I did. I'll leave that one. I already told you that. That's how it's looking on the roads, on the trains, all looking good.
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Roxette and Joyride here on Outreach Radio. 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

0: 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Then head to the 1865 in Southampton. On Saturday the 19th of September, get ready for the Specials Limited Ghost Town 45th Anniversary Tour. 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

Martin Garrix featuring Usher and Don't Look Down here on Hampshire's Outreach Radio. Good stuff. Now, next up, I've got something for the charts from you, which which is at this week's number 9 in the charts, and it is Ash and Stop the Wedding.

0: Olivia Dean, Man I Need. It feels like I'm playing all the chart stuff at the moment. That was number 8 in the charts at the moment. Good stuff. Hanging in there well in the top 10. Now, next up, we have got our local artist for this hour who goes by the name of Emily Lear, and this is a fantastic track. It's called Power.
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Oh, there you go. Emily Liere and a track there called Power here on Amateur's Amateur Radio. That's our local artist for this hour. What a great track. Next up, we've got Miley Cyrus and Flowers.

so there you go. That's sort of promo to us from an artist called Harriet, who's done a cover there of The Carpenters. We've Only Just Begun, and what a lovely rendition of that track it is. Right, it's approaching 7 o'clock. Steve is going to be here of Turn It Up from 7 till 8. I'm going to get out of here in a moment, and I'll be back tomorrow for more Drive Time from 4 o'clock right here on Hampshire's Finest Outreach Radio.

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2: Prime Minister Andy Burnham says he and Donald Trump have established a good connection in early discussions.
3: The Falklands that we mentioned, and you've got to listen to us on those issues amongst others. So it's been great to be with you and the team today. We really appreciate it.
2: They met for the first time today since Burnham became Prime Minister. He says the relationship with the US matters to the UK. But the US President told Burnham the UK's agreement with Mauritius to hand over the Chagos Islands is a terrible deal. Two men have been arrested over a suspected terrorist plot. They were targeting the Jewish community in Manchester. The Community Security Trust described the suspected plot as utterly chilling. Four people have died in a house fire in Merseyside. Merseyside Fire and Rescue Service says crews were called to a blaze at a semi-detached house in Bootsall. And the Strictly Come Dancing Live Arena Tour will return in 2027 with 29 shows around the country. That's the latest from Radio News Hub. I'm Sunita Sims.
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4: Good evening, thank you very much to Oz. 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Steve Ridout here, trying to cram in as many new tunes as possible. We'll also have one 20s classic, two tracks from local bands, and we'll do the gig guide as well. But we start with Biba Doobie. Her new album, Pylon, came out on Friday. From it, this is Sun Has Set. Turn it up.

Bieber Doobie, Sun Has Set on Turn It Up on Outreach Radio. 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Or you can WhatsApp 0770 090807. What are you up to this evening? What do you think of it so far?

0: 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Fontaines DC there, Marianne, and Yard Act next. You're gonna need a little music.
1: So, we were on this long drive.

It's Yard Act, and you're going to need a little music. And you can see them do that when they go to Southampton's Guildhall on Tuesday the 24th of November. So yeah, as I say, on the way, loads and loads of new releases. Many as I can possibly squeeze in. Although there will be one 20s classic. We think as it's 2026, it's okay to look back at the 20s that we've had so far. So one song from the last few years. All the rest new, including two new songs from local bands and the gig guide on the way as well. 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

Outreach Radio. Steve Ridd out here with Turn It Up. New music every Tuesday from 7 p.m. Playing you Johnny Marr, It's Time. And before that, Jazzy, Get This Started. Loads more new songs to play you. And as I said, two local bands on the show tonight. Here's one of them. I say they're a local band. They are The Howlers. And the singer, Adam Young, is from Portsmouth. So we'll claim them as a local band. Got lots of local dates coming up. I'll tell you about them in a moment. This is The Howlers and their new single, Drive. 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

The Howlers, and that's called Drive, or D-R-I-V-E if you prefer. Howlers, Adam Young, singer, is from Portsmouth, and they've got a couple of in-stores coming up, playing Pine Vinyl in Portsmouth on the 10th of October, and then Vanillo in Southampton on the 15th of October. And looking way, way further ahead, they'll be playing the Joiners in Southampton on the 11th of March, 2027. The Howlers on Outreach Radio. 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What you up to, what do you think of the tunes? 0770 090807, that's the WhatsApp and the text number. This is new from Tamora, Tom Rowlands and Aurora together. 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

Tamora. Tom Rowlands and Aurora together, Tamora. And Celebration on Turn It Up on Outreach Radio. Got our 20th classic on the way, and the gig guide very soon as well. 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This is called Run Down Small Town.

Not Enough Koi Carp, Anna Earhart, and Botanical Garden. That's our 20s classic for tonight. I never get tired of that. And also Not Enough Koi Carp. Well, quite. From 2024. Before that, Declan Welsh, Run Down Small Town. Turn It Up on Outreach Radio with X-Ray next. Eleanor Tonra from Daughter, her solo project X-Ray. 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

spelled E-X-R-E, X-Ray, who is Eleanor Tonnoir of the band Daughter, and that's her new single, Radio Station. 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

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They are Hot Sauce, and that's called Architects. 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Hot Sauce, and they play The Joiners in Southampton this coming Thursday, the 24th of September. 2 days to go. Also at The Joiners, on Friday, it's the Black Bear Killing Spree, and on Saturday, tributes to the Stone Roses and Oasis. At the Wedgwood Rooms in Southsea, tomorrow, it's As It Is. Then on Thursday the 24th, it's Tea with Florence. And Saturday the 26th, it's Thirst. October the 1st at the Wedgwood Rooms, it's Man, Woman, Chainsaw. That's sold out now, as are all the dates on the current Man, Woman, Chainsaw tour. But, I have good news. If you want to see Man, Woman, Chainsaw, they will be at the 1865 in Southampton on Saturday, the 8th of May, 2027. They've just announced more dates, and Man, Woman, Chainsaw are coming to Southampton Saturday, the 8th of May, 2027. A little while to wait until that. At the Railway in Winchester, tomorrow it's the Railway Sessions. Then on Thursday it's This Will Destroy Your Ears. Friday it's Thunderhorse. Wednesday it's the Undercover Hippie. And on Friday the 2nd of October, Tuba Libra, one of my favourites. That's at the Railway Inn. The 1865 Southampton, tomorrow it's the Lemonheads. Then on Friday it's Foo Fighters GB. And at the Engine Rooms in Southampton on Friday the 25th, it's the Big Indie Fest, Indie Bands Tribute Night. Enjoy yourself if you're off to see any of that lot. That'll do for the gig guide. This is Cyrita and Huxley with We Synthesize.

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Disgusting Sisters and Not Cool, coming from their debut album Skin and Blisters, which is out on October the 30th on Source Records. 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

Julia Jacklin, new single, The Hardest Thing. And that's pretty much it for Turn It Up for tonight. Thank you so much for listening. Oh, by the way, before Julia Jacklin, it was the Mystery Jets and Flea Joint, and they play the Wedgwood Rooms in Southsea on Friday, the 27th of November. 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Thanks for listening. Take care. I'm Steve Ridout. This has been Turn It Up. I will leave you with the new single from the Inspiral Carpets. They play the Academy in Bournemouth on Friday, the 9th of October. And this is called Touching From a Distance Too Far. Good night.

0: looking for an unforgettable night of live music? 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

Everybody low with a love song that he made. Find the streetlight, steps out of the shade, says something like, "You and me, babe, how about it?" Juliet says, "Hey, it's Romeo. He nearly gave me a heart attack. 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
2: Hello and a very good afternoon to you. 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Stay with me through until 7. We have 2 hours of 1989. Brilliant.

Ah, kicking off with Big Fun. Fabulous. Can't shake the feeling. Matt here, hello. Hope you are well. Hope you've had a good week. A good weekend. Well, you know what? The 80s ended 37 years ago. I know, just think about that. That's where we are, 37 years ago. For 2 hours, we're going to wallow in nostalgia to the hits and the history of 1989. For 2 hours, that's brilliant, isn't it? So, you're going to hear songs from Kylie, Reynolds Girls, who? Jason, Donna Summer, I tell you what, Yes, it was a very big Stock Aitken Waterman year, was 1989. It was their year, really, wasn't it? That's where they peaked. Been around a long time, what, early, mid-80s, weren't they? But 89, they peaked. So it's only fair to play a lot of their songs. Deacon Blue, Naina Cherry as well, The Bangles, Simply Red, Cold Cut, Con Can. Yes, Cold Cut and Con Can, not together. We have the London Boys, Tapao, Beautiful South, De La Soul, and Milli Vanilli, yes, and many, many more besides. A real varied bunch, you could say. There'll be ones you haven't heard for a very long time, I'll be sure of that. And some downright bangers like this. Continuing, 1989, Roachford, Cuddly Toy, here on Outreach Radio, Outreach Gold.

along with the headlines, what was going on in 89, what were things costing? You know what I do, my top tens of everything. What were you going out buying? All here between now and 7 o'clock tonight. Now, here's one you haven't heard for a very, very long time. Do you remember this? Requiem was their probably their biggest hit. This, London Nights by the London Boys. It's not cheesy or tacky at all. Don't worry about that. It's a high quality, genuine, good quality record, this.

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1: 1989.

They're all first name turns. Kylie, Reynolds, Big, Donna, Roachford, Deacon, Nana, Tapau, Millie. Dear oh dear. The top 10 best-selling albums you are going to buy. In Woolies and other places were available. What were we buying things on in 89? Well, we had LPs, cassettes, CDs, doing very well in 89. At number 10, Soul to Soul, Club Classics, Volume 1. At 9, Madonna, Like a Prayer. And we all got that album. Well, I hope you have. Foreign Affair, Tina Turner at 8. At 7, Fine Young Cannibals, The Raw and the Cooked. At 6, Kylie, Enjoy Yourself. 5, Gloria Estefan, Cuts Both Ways. 4, Miami Sound Machine, Gloria Estefan, Let It Loose. 3, Phil Collins, But Seriously. A New Flame, Simply Red at 2. Track from that coming up later on. And 10 Good Reasons, Jason Donovan, best-selling album, yes, of 1989. And what about singles-wise? What were we going to buy singles? Well, you were going to buy Madonna, Like a Prayer at 10. At 9, Band Aid 2, Do They Know It's Christmas? Pump Up the Jam, Technotronic at 8. 7, Jive Bunny, That's What I Like. Mark Oldman and Gene Pitney at 6. As Something's Gotten Hold of My Heart. Back to Life, Soul to Soul at 5. Jason's at 4 with Too Many Broken Hearts. Bangles at 3 Eternal Flame. Swing the Mood, Jive Bunny and the Master Mix is there as well at 2. And the best-selling single of 1989 was Rad on Time by Black Box. Matt here. Hello, good evening, good afternoon. Retro Rewind 1989, 37 years ago. Thank you for your company through until 7. Continuing, Deacon Blue.

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3: 1989.

Kylie, wouldn't change a thing. Matt here with Retro Rewind 1989 until 7. Okay, we're going to slow it down very, very soon. Right after this next song, actually. Here's Madonna and Dear Jesse. Do you remember this from the superb album Like a Prayer? And we're slowing it down with Madonna as well, with the song after. Bit greedy. Mind you, 89, very, very big year for Madonna. I think she deserves two outings, don't you?

Oh, lovely. Gloria Estefan and the Miami Sound Machine. Can't stay away from you, Madonna, Oh Father. One more then of the slow ones. And a well-deserved number one from the brilliant Bangles.

0: Yeah, brilliant.
1: Bangles' Eternal Flame, finishing off the slow ones from 1989. Matt here, hello, good evening. If you've just joined us, this is Retro Rewind, 37 years ago, looking at 1989. And it's here on Outreach Radio and Outreach Gold, part of your Super Retro Sunday that we do all Sunday on both channels. It's the oldies. That's what the boss said, the oldies are here on Sunday. Not quite sure what he meant by that. Anyway, 1989, what a great year. And what's happening in the news? Well, Emperor Hirohito of Japan died after a 62-year reign. His son, Crown Prince Akihito, succeeded. I'm sorry if some of these pronunciations aren't too good. Like this one. Ayatollah Khomeini issues fatwa against Salman Rushdie, yeah, remember that, calling for his death for blasphemy in his book The Satanic Verses. Rushdie goes into hiding. President Gorbachev and Chancellor Kohl of West Germany signed the Bonn document, affirming right of European states to determine their own political systems. Acid house rave parties attract tens of thousands of young people despite a clampdown by police. Yeah, I was there. I was there at the acid house rave. You reckon? You believe that? You'd more likely find me at the local village hall disco. Refreshments are available. The musical Aspects of Love is first performed at the Prince of Wales Theatre in London. Peter Scudamore becomes the first National Hunt jockey to saddle 200 winners in one season. He sets a new record of 1,139 wins over jumps. Steve Davis wins his final World Snooker Championship tournament at the Crucible in Sheffield, his sixth title, last one in 1989 for him. 96 Liverpool fans were fatally injured during the FA Cup semi-final against Nottingham Forest at Hillsborough in Sheffield.

the charity record for the Hillsborough disaster. Ferry across the Mersey, Jerry Marsden, Paul McCartney, Holly Johnson and the Christians as well. Huge number one. What a great cause.

if you've just joined us, hello, welcome along. Matt Aldous here, taking you through until 7 with 2 hours of Retro Rewind from 1989, 37 years ago. 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Oh, have you downloaded the new Outreach Radio app? Why not? The Outreach Player, if you like. It's available on Google Play and the App Store, and it's really, really easy. You've got all five of the Outreach stations at your fingertips, in your hand. There's no membership, there's no passwords, QR code, signing in, two-step verification, nothing. It just works, and it's really, really good. Okay, we're simulcasting on Outreach Gold as well. Good evening to Outreach Gold listeners as well. We're on 1557 kilohertz medium wave on DAB Plus and online also. And we're through until 7, as I say, with 1989. Only the lonely. Tapao were big in 89. Ooh. And then probably soon after weren't. This is pretty much it for them. Only the Lonely, Tapao, from 1989.

0: golden oldies of what you're going to hear on this show, sadly. For you, not for us. Reynolds Girls, I'd Rather Jack. I've played that for Steve. That's indie hit Steve, who's after me. He loves the Reynolds Girls. Can't get enough. He's gone to all their concerts, got all their albums. Huge fan. And the song I'm playing after the break is dedicated to him because he loves the next band after the break as well. Because we continue very, very soon here on Outreach Radio for part two of 1989, the hits and the history continue from 37 years ago into the next hour as well. And I can tell you, we have got to play Tears for Fears and Martika. Dusty Springfield, we have Eurythmics, Milli Vanilli, yes, De La Soul, Liza Minnelli, The Beautiful South, Con Can and Cold Cut, if we can fit them all in as well, plus Naina Cherry, possibly. And do you remember Edelweiss? Yes. Yes or no? No, maybe not. A track from them, or maybe their only ever track that plays here. In just a couple of moments, here on Outreach Radio and Outreach Gold's Retro Rewind with me, Matt. We continue in just a couple of moments.
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Like the Reynolds Girls, huge fan of Huckers and Friends.